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Like wearing earbuds at your desk is kind of like wearing a hotel do not disturb sign as a necklace. 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
1: 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It's

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1077 The Island and Avril Lavigne Complicated from the 90s to right now. It is The Island. I'm Fish, Off the Hook Mornings. Happy Monday to you. I know those aren't words that really go together, but we got to have a busy Monday. I've got Who It Is coming up. I got Reverse the Verse coming up and back by popular demand, The Runza Rush. We'll talk about all that coming up during the show. Here is Somber right now and Homewrecker.

0: 1077 The Island. I am Fish Lifehouse and hanging by a moment. Question of the day today: what is your go-to for food? I don't need to know where you get it, the restaurant. I just want to know what it is. So if it's pizza, just say pizza. If it's hamburgers, just say hamburgers. If it's steak, say steak. All right. Now, what is your go-to? If you're having a stressful Monday, you're like, you know what? I just feel like eating this. Boom. What is it? What's your go-to? 308-398-9000. Text me on the Gale Heating and Air text line. What is your go-to food for a main dish, all right? And I don't need to know the brand again or where you buy it. I just want to know what the food is.
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1: After a plane crash in Hamilton County, pilot Rick Boardman, 61, has been pronounced deceased. The Hamilton County Sheriff's Office was notified of the crash at 9:12 p.m. on Thursday. Deputies from Hamilton and York counties responded to the crash site, along with Henderson Fire Department and Aurora Ambulance. The Hamilton County Sheriff's Office expresses their condolences to Mr. Boardman's family. The investigation into circumstances of the crash will be handled by the Federal Aviation Administration and the National Transportation Safety Board. 25-year-old Grand Island man is facing three felony charges, including felony third-degree assault of a 24-year-old pregnant woman for an incident on June 10th. David Matias Garcia, 25, was charged with felony possession of cocaine with intent to distribute, along with felony third-degree enhanced assault, felony possession of money in violation of drug statutes, and possessing drug paraphernalia an infraction. According to police probable cause statement, the victim reported that Matias Garcia had assaulted her by grabbing her by the arm. Police found three bruises on the arm. The woman is 19 weeks pregnant at this time. The woman told police that Matias Garcia had been selling cocaine. Police found $3,000 in cash and 37.5 grams of cocaine at the site. Matias Garcia will have a preliminary hearing at 3 p.m. on July 16th. His bond was set at $250,000. A 42-year-old Grand Island man faces two felony charges after being accused of strangling a 28-year-old woman on June 8th, according to a probable cause statement. Carlos Santana Cervantes, 42, allegedly punched the woman several times, then put his hands around her neck, and she was unable to breathe for 2 to 3 seconds. He was charged with felony third-degree domestic assault and felony strangulation. Cervantes will have a preliminary hearing at 9:30 on July 10th. At their city council meeting on Tuesday, the city of Aurora voted unanimously to privatize their EMS services and begin contract negotiations with EMS Unlimited to fulfill their emergency medical services needs. A decision that has current EMS providers through the city nervous about the future, Mayor Marlon Seaman, in an interview with CentralNebraskaToday.com, said that ultimately it's about what's best for the employees and the taxpayers.
2: Well, what we're trying to do is establish a very specific budgeting framework so that we can go to our community and say the tax request we have is based upon our ability to perform the services that we all want as citizens, and yet provide the very best practices for both the employees and for the taxpayers.
1: Aurora had maintained EMS services through the city since 2019. That's a look at news headlines. I'm Trevor Bentley. For more, visit us online at CentralNebraskaToday.com.
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Damon Paula and Ginny, Dracula, 1077 The Island, drifting in, feeling good. I am Fish, Imagine Dragons on the way, Papa Roach, The Weeknd all coming up right now. Panic at the Disco. All right, sin's not true.

0: 107.7 The Island. I am Fish. How's it going for you? It is Monday. Well, I got to go down to Game 1 of the College World Series on Friday. All right. Thanks to the boss, Alan Usher. Had the tickets and let me skip out of here after I got off the air on 10 o'clock on Friday and get down there. And we got parking. We got there just in time for the game to start. But and my friend Jim went with me. But really good time. I haven't been into that stadium at all. I've never been to Charles Schwab Field. Last time I was at the College World Series was 2002, I think it was, when the Huskers played at Rosenblatt. So it's been a long time. We went in there, you know, didn't really care if Troy won, didn't really care if West Virginia won. We sat, as soon as we got there, we were just coming up some seats. There were some people next to us, and they're from West Virginia. And the girl goes, y'all going to go for West Virginia? And we're like, well, I guess we can. Yeah, it doesn't matter. Okay. And she gives us a high five, and they were super nice people as a family. They were fun. Everybody around us is West Virginia fans, so I didn't mind if Troy won either, but it was a good game, nonetheless, and really fun experience. So hopefully you get to make it down to a game at the College World Series. Always a good time. Coming up, we'll do the weekend next on the Island.
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4: Can expect a nice Monday with sunshine and a high near 80 today, and a west wind 5 to 10, could gust at times up to 20. Overnight low of 55, partly cloudy, mostly sunny Tuesday. Temperatures in the lower 80s. Looking into Tuesday night, expect a low around 64. And then looking into Wednesday, we can expect temperatures in the lower 90s with windy conditions. That's a look at your forecast. The latest from CentralNebraskaToday.com.
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107.7 The Island, Papa Roach and Wake Up Calling. I am Fish, your daily wake-up call. How's it going? Coming up, we're going to play Reverse the Verse. I'll play a song clip backwards. You tell me what it is, and you get a prize for that. Okay, we'll also do, that's at like 7.05. At 7.40-ish, we'll do Runs the Rush. I'll give you a category. You have to name five somethings in 10 seconds and win Runza from that one. And you also have Who Dis, 8 o'clock. You get goodies there as well. So lots of games and fun coming up here in a little bit. It's 107.7 The Island. Good morning. Off the Hook Mornings with Fish.

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1: 107.7 The Island, Off the Hook Mornings with Fish, Imagine Dragons, and Whatever It Takes. Take a look at what's going on around the island, courtesy of Double V. Starting today at the Hastings Museum, it is the Art Explorers Creating like Masters, right? That's pretty cool if you like art stuff like I do, and especially did as a kid. That runs now through the 19th, so we got 4 days on that one. In Aurora, you have the Strobel Welding Camp starting today as well. Tomorrow, you have the Scientist Sampler at the Hastings Museum, also History on Foot. And they're going to talk about Germans from Russia, and then Balloons in Motion starts on the 18th at the Hastings Museum. Family free fun night going on in Kearney at the Children's Museum starting on the 18th. So there's a bunch of things going on our website. You can check those all out under the events tab. And that's courtesy of Double V. What's going on around the island?
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0: After starting the regular season 2-10, the Kearney Pinnacle Bank seniors are starting to find their stride, winning 5 of their last 6, including 3 of 4 this past weekend, knocking off the West Coast Zephyrs from Scotts Bluff, Omaha Westside, and Rapid Graphics Post 331. Their only blemish on the weekend came at the hands of Elkhorn North, final score 11-5. Next action for Post 52, they'll be at GI Home Federal from Ryder Park tomorrow at 1 o'clock. Speaking of Home Federal, they split a doubleheader yesterday with Gretna East winning that one 8-0, but falling to Lincoln Hotel Groups by a final score of 7-5. College World Series scores from yesterday, Ole Miss eliminated by Troy 12-8, while North Carolina gives West Virginia their first loss with a 5-2 victory. Action today from Omaha will feature a double dose of SEC matchups. At 12:40, it'll be Texas and Alabama. The nightcap will feature Georgia and Oklahoma. That's EssentialNebraskaToday.com sports update. I'm Trevor Bentley.
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No Doubts and Don't Speak. It's 107.7 The Island. I'm Fish. Got to see No Doubts in, it was probably around 2000. When was that? Four? Something like that. They were the headliner. It was Suicide Machines, Weezer, and No Doubts. And my buddy and I were big Weezer fans, so went to the show. All three bands did fantastic. It was really cool at the San Diego Sports Arena. Anyways, enough about that. Coming up, we're going to have Reverse the Verse. I'll play a song backwards. You tell me what it is. You get prizes. A little bit later in the 7 o'clock hour, we're going to do, okay, the Runza Rush, which is backed by popular demand. Give you a chance to win some Runza. And then also, coming up, we're going to do Who Dis. Give you a chance to win some prizes as well. So lots of fun and games coming up here in the 7 o'clock hour. Justin Bieber right now on the island.

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0: 107.7 The Island, Off the Hook Mornings with Fish. We're playing Reverse the Verse, and my text winner today is Karen Gilliam. She got it right. Karen, yes, it is, of course, APT, or APT. It's a song from Rose and Bruno Mars. So, Karen, you get yourself a glass mug from 107.7 The Island in Highland Dairy, a gallon of milk from Highland Dairy, and one of those 107.7 The Island t-shirts. Once again, here is today's reverse verse, but playing forwards, it's Rose, Bruno Mars, and APT. 107.7 The Island. 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

0: 107.7 The Island, Rose and Bruno Mars, Off the Hook Mornings with Fish. Coming up, we're going to give you a chance to win again, as we will do Who Dis. All right, it's a Who Dis Monday. I'll give you a little synopsis about a celebrity. Tell me who it is, and we'll give you a chance to win an Appalachian 107.7 The Island Tumblr Cup. A little bit later, we'll do Reverse the Verse this hour as well. So plenty of chances more for you to win. Music on the way from Mumford & Sons next on The Island. 107.7 The Island, of course, that is Rose and Bruno Mars. And your verse, the verse played forwards, which is, of course, the song called Apt or APT. Apt. There you go. All right. Yeah. Coming up, more chances for you to win. We're going to have a chance for you to win with Who Dis. I'll give you a celebrity synopsis. You tell me who it is. And we'll do a little bit later the Runza Rush. Give you a chance to win some goodies from Runza as well. You'll give me 5 somethings in 10 seconds. All that coming up this hour here on 107.7 The Island. Good morning. 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
1: Nebraska Governor Jim Pillen has directed the Department of Health and Human Services to seek federal approval from the Centers for Medicare and Medicaid Services to apply a temporary high unemployment hardship for Medicaid expansion beneficiaries residing in Dawson County in the wake of the closure of the Tyson Foods plant in Lexington. Governor Pillen has also directed state agencies to continue coordinating workforce assistance, job placement services, along with benefit navigation and community support resources for impacted residents and families. A jury was unable to reach a unanimous verdict in the trial of a Hastings in-home daycare provider who has been charged with negligent child abuse. Jade Essing, 23, has been charged with committing negligent child abuse resulting in injury, a Class 3A felony. Essing has pleaded not guilty to the charges. Jury began deliberations on Wednesday at 3 o'clock and continued until they recessed for the night. Deliberations began at 9 o'clock on Thursday, but at 1:50 p.m., the jury announced in open court they were unable to reach a unanimous verdict and a mistrial was declared. There will be a status hearing on the case in the next 30 days. The prosecution can decide if they want to retry the case. Brandon Michael, 45, of Kansas City, faces two felony counts of using an electronic device to commit sexual assault and 11 felony counts of enticement by electronic device for incidents that occurred in 2025 and 2026. According to Grand Island Police Division Chief Dean Elliott, Michael is accused of communicating with a person whom he thought was a 14-year-old female. The female was actually a law enforcement officer. Sexually explicit photos were sent, and law enforcement officers arrested Michael for a felony arrest warrant. Michael's preliminary hearing will be 10 a.m. July 16th. Michael posted $15,000 for bond. A warning sign required under a recently adopted City of Grand Island ordinance helped prevent a local resident from losing $8,000 to a scam earlier this year. On March 4th, police responded to a report involving a resident who had been instructed by a scammer to deposit money into a cryptocurrency kiosk. Before completing the transaction, the resident read the warning signage posted at the kiosk and recognized several red flags associated with common fraud schemes. The resident stopped the transaction and contacted authorities, preventing a potential loss of over $8,000. According to Officer Sean Cook from the Grand Island Police Department, cryptocurrency scams are one of the most common ones right now, and they function with many of the same tools as other scams.
2: Cryptocurrency scams are probably our largest growing scam in which we're seeing victims of right now. We're over $300,000 in victims lost so far this year.
1: That's a look at news headlines. I'm Trevor Bentley. 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

107.7 The Island, Zara Larson and Midnight Sun. Remember my question of the day, 308-398-9000. Text it in. What is your go-to food for, you know, those days where you're just, ugh, I need to go have a hamburger. I need to go do this. What is your food? Text that in to me, all right? Coming up next, we're going to play Who Dis? Give you a chance to win some goodies, some Appalachian Construction. Here's Taylor Swift.

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1: Can expect a nice Monday with sunshine and a high near 80 today, and a west wind 5 to 10, could gust at times up to 20. Overnight low of 55, partly cloudy, mostly sunny Tuesday. Temperatures in the lower 80s. Looking into Tuesday night, expect a low around 64. And then looking into Wednesday, we can expect temperatures in the lower 90s with windy conditions. That's a look at your forecast. The latest from CentralNebraskaToday.com.
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7: All right, I'm going to give you a little celebrity synopsis, and you tell me who the person is. You get yourself an Appalachian Construction tumbler from 1077 The Island. And Appalachian Construction, that's one of those tin ones, you know, with the white on the outside, keeps things cold and hot. And, oh, boy, it's a good one. All right, it's a nice one. It'll be yours if you can tell me who this is. Text in your answer, 308-398-9000. She was born in L.A. in 1979 to a singing father and a very famous acting mother. While attending different high schools, she became friends with American musician Adam Levine since they were teenagers. Her first large role was playing Penny Lane in Almost Famous. She starred in romantic comedies How to Lose a Guy in 10 Days, Yumi and Dupree, Fool's Gold, and Bride Wars, all right? Her mom's a very, very famous actor. Her stepdad, also a very, very famous actor. Who is it? Text it in, 308-398-9000 on who is, all right? And Appalachian Construction, couple be yours.

0: 77 The Island, your feel-good escape. I'm Fish. It's Off the Hook Mornings with Fish. We're playing Reverse the Verse. My correct answer today, of course, for the actress born in 1979, a very famous acting mother, a very famous acting stepfather. Her brother is also a very famous actor. I'm talking about Kate Hudson is my winner. All right. Barbara got that one right. Barbara G. All right. She just wanted me to say, didn't want me to say her last name, but that's okay. Barbara G was our winner on the text line. And so she gets herself a cup from Appalachian Construction in 107.7 The Island. Every morning on Mondays, we do Who Dis. All right. So give you a chance to win next Monday as well.
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3: After starting the regular season 2-10, the Kearney Pinnacle Bank seniors are starting to find their stride, winning 5 of their last 6, including 3 of 4 this past weekend, knocking off the West Coast Zephyrs from Scotts Bluff, Omaha Westside, and Rapid Graphics Post 331. Their only blemish on the weekend came at the hands of Elkhorn North, final score 11-5. Next action for Post 52, they'll be at GI Home Federal from Ryder Park tomorrow at 1 o'clock. Speaking of Home Federal, they split a doubleheader yesterday with Gretna East winning that one 8-0, but falling to Lincoln Hotel Groups by a final score of 7-5. College World Series scores from yesterday: Ole Miss eliminated by Troy 12-8, while North Carolina gives West Virginia their first loss with a 5-2 victory. Action today from Omaha will feature a double dose of SEC matchups. At 12:40, it'll be Texas and Alabama. The nightcap will feature Georgia and Oklahoma. That's a CentralNebraskaToday.com sports update. I'm Trevor Bentley.
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I am Fish. Off the Hook Mornings with Fish. Hey, make sure if you're barbecuing, you're going to be grilling anyways, take a picture of the food you're grilling and enter it into our Sizzling in the City contest presented by Maleta Vista Wine and Room. We don't need a picture of you, just the food, please. Whatever it be, maybe veggies, maybe meat, maybe quesadilla, whatever you're cooking on the grill, take a picture and submit it. You have once a day. You can do that now through June 21st. All right, the voting will happen June 29th through July 9th. And the top three vote-getters will be featured in our annual cookbook and receive great prizes from our sponsors, including third-place grilling accessories, second-place a $300 igloo cooler from Dick's Sporting Goods, and a first-place prize, a $500 meat card from Hy-Vee. So, sizzling in the city. 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

0: 77 The Island with the Jonas Brothers. Off the Hook Mornings with Fish and a song called Sucker. But I gotta say it as Mr. T.
1: Sucker.
0: There we go. Coming up, we're gonna talk about staying optimistic in life might lower your risk of dementia. Interesting. BTS right now and Swim.

0: From the 90s to right now, it's 107.7 The Island with Gavin DeGraw, and I Don't Want to Be, I Am Fish. Well, staying optimistic in life might lower your risk of dementia, okay? A study led by Harvard followed more than 9,000 Americans aged 70 and older. They found out that people with higher levels of optimism were about 15% less likely to develop dementia. And the trend held true regardless of race, health conditions, or even depression levels. So pretty interesting, right? So it's hard to stay positive, I know. Trust me. But if we can try to stay positive, maybe we'll wean off dementia. At least have a better chance of it, right? Yeah. And these are studies from Harvard. So they know.
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1: Nebraska Governor Jim Pillen has directed the Department of Health and Human Services to seek federal approval from the Centers for Medicare and Medicaid Services to apply a temporary high unemployment hardship for Medicaid expansion beneficiaries residing in Dawson County in the wake of the closure of the Tyson Foods plant in Lexington. Governor Pillen has also directed state agencies to continue coordinating workforce assistance, job placement services, along with benefit navigation and community support resources for impacted residents and families. A jury was unable to reach a unanimous verdict in the trial of a Hastings in-home daycare provider who has been charged with negligent child abuse. Jade Essing, 23, has been charged with committing negligent child abuse resulting in injury, a Class 3A felony. Essing has pleaded not guilty to the charges. Jury began deliberations on Wednesday at 3 o'clock and continued until they recessed for the night. Deliberations began at 9 o'clock on Thursday, but at 1:50 p.m., the jury announced in open court they were unable to reach a unanimous verdict and a mistrial was declared. There will be a status hearing on the case in the next 30 days. The prosecution can decide if they want to retry the case. Brandon Michael, 45, of Kansas City, faces two felony counts of using an electronic device to commit sexual assault and 11 felony counts of enticement by electronic device for incidents that occurred in 2025 and 2026. According to Grand Island Police Division Chief Dean Elliott, Michael is accused of communicating with a person whom he thought was a 14-year-old female. The female was actually a law enforcement officer. Sexually explicit photos were sent, and law enforcement officers arrested Michael for a felony arrest warrant. Michael's preliminary hearing will be 10 a.m. July 16th. Michael posted $15,000 for bond. A warning sign required under a recently adopted City of Grand Island ordinance helped prevent a local resident from losing $8,000 to a scam earlier this year. On March 4th, police responded to a report involving a resident who had been instructed by a scammer to deposit money into a cryptocurrency kiosk. Before completing the transaction, the resident read the warning signage posted at the kiosk and recognized several red flags associated with common fraud schemes. The resident stopped the transaction and contacted authorities, preventing a potential loss of over $8,000. According to Officer Sean Cook from the Grand Island Police Department, cryptocurrency scams are one of the most common ones right now, and they function with many of the same tools as other scams.
2: Cryptocurrency scams are probably our largest growing scam in which we're seeing victims of right now. We're over $300,000 in victims lost so far this year.
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Shaboozy. 107.7 The Island, a bar song. Shaboozy sounds like a word when you are drunk, you would say, go meet me at the Shaboozy. What? The Shaboozy. I think it's supposed to try to be jacuzzi, but that's what, I don't know if that's the true meaning of that, but that would be a drunk guy saying jacuzzi would be Shaboozy. You can use that if you want. Lord right now and Royals on the Island. I've never seen

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1: 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Off the Hook Mornings with Fish. Hey, thanks for tuning in. We're going to take a look at your concert calendar sponsored by Velocity Clinical Research. A show coming up on Wednesday in Omaha. Christopher Cross going to be at the Holland Performing Arts Center. On Thursday, Big Daddy Weave right here in Grand Island with Megan Woods and David Leonard. That's June 18th, obviously. June 20th, Kansas and 38 Special together at PBA in Lincoln. Also June 20th, Ben Folds at the Holland Performing Arts Center in Omaha. And June 21st, Edwin McCain and Five for Fighting at Steelhouse in Omaha on June 21st again. 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
3: Can expect a nice Monday with sunshine and a high near 80 today. And a west wind 5 to 10 could gust at times up to 20. Overnight low of 55, partly cloudy, mostly sunny Tuesday. Temperatures in the lower 80s. Looking into Tuesday night, expect a low around 64. And then looking into Wednesday, we can expect temperatures in the lower 90s with windy conditions. That's a look at your forecast. The latest from CentralNebraskaToday.com.
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Madonna with Sabrina Carpenter and Bring Your Love. It's 107.7 The Island. I am Fish. Before that, we heard Alex Warren, our winner for the Alex Warren tickets. We had over 107 entries, but Caitlin Rammold. All right, Caitlin Rammold was our winner of the tickets, so she's going to go see Alex Warren coming up at the CHI Center. So congratulations, Caitlin. We'll reach out to you today. And thanks everybody who entered for those tickets to Alex Warren. It'd be a good show. Lumineers right now, and Ho-Hey on the Island.

Your Feel Good Escape, 107.7 The Island with the Lumineers and Hohe. I am Fish. It is Off the Hook Mornings with Fish. Go back to my Kale Heating and Air text question of the day, 308-398-9000. What is your favorite go-to food? I told you mine was hamburgers. Chris said pizza. Susan said Reuben. Oh, a Reuben sandwich. Yeah. Francis said lasagna. I always like lasagna. Yes, Garfield the cat would agree with that, right? Eric said his go-to is Chinese food. And Maddie said coffee. I did not specify it had to be a chewing food. It could be a drink food, I guess, too. So, yeah, your go-to, 308-398-9000. Text in your answer. What is your go-to food when you're just having that kind of day? Max McDown on the way. One Republic coming up as well. It is 107.7 The Island.

0: After starting the regular season 2-10, the Kearney Pinnacle Bank seniors are starting to find their stride, winning 5 of their last 6, including 3 of 4 this past weekend, knocking off the West Coast Zephyrs from Scotts Bluff, Omaha Westside, and Rapid Graphics Post 331. Their only blemish on the weekend came at the hands of Elkhorn North, final score 11-5. Next action for Post 52, they'll be at GI Home Federal from Ryder Park tomorrow at 1 o'clock. Speaking of Home Federal, they split a doubleheader yesterday with Gretna East winning that one 8-0, but falling to Lincoln Hotel Groups by a final score of 7-5. College World Series scores from yesterday: Ole Miss eliminated by Troy 12-8, while North Carolina gives West Virginia their first loss with a 5-2 victory. Action today from Omaha will feature a double dose of SEC matchups. At 12:40, it'll be Texas and Alabama. The nightcap will feature Georgia and Oklahoma. That's a CentralNebraskaToday.com sports update. I'm Trevor Bentley.
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1077 The Island, Max McNown, and Better Me for You. It is Fish with you. 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Well, in Republic right now.

Clarkson and Miss Independence and 107.7 The Island. I'm Fish. Hey, how long did you live at home? Well, Gen Xers have lived at home a long time, some of them. We'll talk about that coming up in a little bit. Speaking of Gen Xers, Backstreet Boys, and everybody. I'm going to dance. You don't have to see it. It's 107.7 The Island. Off Duck Mornings with Fish. Happy Monday. Woo.

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You feel good. Escape here off the hook mornings with Fish. Well, this is some interesting numbers for you, all right? According to a survey, and I feel like Steve Harvey, the survey says, ding, 72% of Gen Xers aged 29 and younger are still dependent on their parents, which is a bit higher than you might expect. But get this one, 53% of millennials said they were still dependent on their parents, which is surprising. But get this, 33% of Gen Xers ages 45 to 61, now I'm in that category, admit that they still depend on their parents for some degree. Really? Wow. I mean, they have graying hair, and they still, I don't know, seem to depend on their parents. It might be time to cut the cord a little bit. I'm just saying, all right? According to data from last year, boomers, who were those born between 1946 and 1964, now this is according to a survey, hold 51% of American wealth. That includes a mountain of real estate, stocks, pension benefits, private businesses, other assets. So the thing is, the older folks are living longer, which is pushing back the inheritance timeline. See, just being a family like me, we don't have inheritance. Nobody's ever had any inheritance in our family. We don't even know what that is. What is inheritance? Oh, you're supposed to pass money down. And nobody has any. So if you're like me, it's like, don't expect inheritance because there won't be any. There never has been. That's funny. Weird stuff.

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Welcome to your new Feel Good Escape. 107.7 The Island. 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

Bruno Mars and Risk It All, 107.7 The Island. I am Fish. Coming up, we're going to do Taylor Swift. We'll take a look at my question of the day, your go-to food on the text line right now. Third Eye Blind and Semi-Term Life.

Third Eye Blind, Semi-Charm Life, 107.7 The Island. I'm Fish. Well, they're not on tour right now, as far as I know, but they're not coming up to Nebraska, if they are. But it is time for your concert calendar, sponsored by Velocity Clinical Research. Some great shows coming up here a little bit later this month. You have Five for Fighting and Edwin McCain at the Steelhouse in Omaha on June 21st. June 28th, Weird Al, Bigger, Weirder Tour, going to be at the Baxter Arena in Omaha on June 28th. That's a Sunday night. I was going to go, but it's like Sunday, and then the show doesn't start till late, and then it's Omaha, and then I have the morning show on Monday. I'm like, yeah, I can't do that one this year. I did go last year. Hairball, July 16th, going to be at the Adams County Fair, and the Black Crow is going to be at PBA on August 4th. 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Good morning.

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1: Can expect a nice Monday with sunshine and a high near 80 today, and a west wind 5 to 10, could gust at times up to 20. Overnight low of 55, partly cloudy, mostly sunny Tuesday. Temperatures in the lower 80s. Looking into Tuesday night, expect a low around 64. And then looking into Wednesday, we can expect temperatures in the lower 90s with windy conditions. That's a look at your forecast. The latest from CentralNebraskaToday.com.
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1077 The Island, Ella Langley in Choosing Texas. My question of the day today from the text line was, what is your go-to food? My newest answer here, Olivia says yogurt parfait with berries and granola. That's a good one. I had an answer for apples. Eric said Chinese food. Maddie said coffee. I've had mashed potatoes. I guess I didn't think about that. You know, I said earlier that mine would be hamburgers. And if you know me well, mine would actually be cereal. I could eat that any time of day and sometimes do. So our go-to foods of the day, those were fun. Thanks for doing that on the question of the day. And now I'm hungry. Here's Pink and Raise Your Glasses on the Island.

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It is Fish with you here on your Monday morning. CentralNebraskaToday.com food truck face-off is happening. Now, go nominate your favorite food truck in Central Nebraska. And yes, you can nominate more than one because it's hard to narrow down, especially around here in Grand Island. We have a lot of food trucks. So how could you just pick one? So nominate as many as you want. Those are taken now through June 19th, okay? Then we'll put up a bracket, top 16 food trucks with the most nominations in the bracket. That'll be announced on June 22nd. Voting starting on the 23rd. On July 1st, we will crown a champion. But here's what else, all right? During the voting, four lucky winners will get gift cards to one of the top four trucks just for casting a vote. Pretty cool. 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Ooh, good stuff. 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

1077 The Island of Dell and Set Fire to the Rain. It is Fish. I'm going to get out of here. You guys stick around. We'll have Bick coming up this afternoon and Jim Cartwright on his way in next. We'll see you tomorrow on the island. I'm Fish. Have a good day.

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Well, today is Global Wind Day, something we celebrate every day here in the state of Nebraska. Global Wind Day. Bruno Mars coming up, BTS on the way, and Post Malone as well. 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
1: 61-year-old Rick Boardman has been pronounced deceased following a plane crash in Hamilton County. Hamilton County Sheriff's Office was notified of the crash at 9:12 p.m. on Thursday. Deputies from Hamilton and York counties responded to the crash site along with Henderson Fire Department and Aurora Ambulance. The Hamilton County Sheriff's Office expresses their condolences to Mr. Boardman's family. The investigation into the circumstances of the crash will be handled by the FAA and the NTSB. Governor Jim Pillen has directed the Nebraska Department of Health and Human Services to seek federal approval from the Centers for Medicare and Medicaid Services to apply for a temporary high unemployment hardship for Medicaid expansion beneficiaries residing in Dawson County in the wake of the closure of Tyson Foods in Lexington. Governor Pillen has also directed the state agencies to continue coordinating workforce assistance, job placement services, benefit navigation, and community support resources for impacted residents and families. A jury was unable to reach a unanimous verdict in the trial of a Hastings in-home daycare provider who had been charged with negligent child abuse. 23-year-old Jade Essings has been charged with committing negligent child abuse resulting in injury. Essing had pleaded not guilty to the charges. The jury began deliberations on Wednesday, June 10th at 2:58 p.m. and continued until they recessed for the night. Deliberations started again at 8:58 a.m. on Thursday, June 11th. But at 1:50 p.m., the jury announced in open court they were unable to reach a unanimous decision and a mistrial was declared. There will be a status hearing on the case in the next 30 days. The prosecution can decide if they wish to retry the case. After their city council meeting last week, the city of Aurora voted to privatize EMS services. Central Nebraska Today's Trevor Bentley with more.
2: The city of Aurora voted unanimously to privatize their EMS services and begin contract negotiations with EMS Unlimited to fulfill their emergency medical services needs. A decision that has current EMS providers through the city nervous about the future. Mayor Marlon Seaman, in an interview with CentralNebraskaToday.com, said that ultimately it's about what's best for the employees and the taxpayers.
3: Well, what we're trying to do is establish a specific budgeting framework so that we can go to our community and say the tax request we have is based upon our ability to perform the services that we all want as citizens and yet provide the very best practices for both the employees and for the taxpayers.
2: Aurora had maintained EMS services through the city since 2019.
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2: Sunshine today, highs near 80, west winds 5 to 10. For tonight, slight chance of rain overnight, partly cloudy with a low around 54, southwest winds 5 to 10, shifting northwest later. Tuesday, sunny skies, highs near 84, northwest winds 5 to 10. Wednesday, sunny, temps around 90, southwest winds 20 to 25 miles per hour. For Thursday, sunny skies around 79, and on Friday, highs near 85. For more, CentralNebraskaToday.com.
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0: College World Series scores from yesterday saw the Troy Trojans get their first ever win in Omaha, eliminating Ole Miss by a final score of 12-8. The Nightcaps saw North Carolina give West Virginia their first loss of the tournament, winning 5-2. It'll be a double dose of SEC action coming up today as Texas and Alabama will square off at 12:40 from the Chuck, followed up by Georgia and Oklahoma at 5:40. Both matchups, as well as the entire College World Series, can be heard live on 97.7 The Zone. The NBA title was decided over the weekend with the New York Knicks defeating the San Antonio Spurs 94-90 in Game 5 to win the series 4-1, Jalen Brunson taking home MVP honors. The Stanley Cup was hoisted yesterday, as well as the Carolina Hurricanes blanked the Vegas Golden Knights 3-0 to win their series 4-2. Jordan Staal wins the Conn Smythe Trophy at the age of 37, the oldest to ever do so. That's a CentralNebraskaToday.com sports update. I'm Trevor Bentley.
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Beautiful day. Sunny and 80. 55 tonight. Partly sunny. 82 tomorrow. 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

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Those visiting America for the World Cup are loving the visit, especially treasures like Buc-ee's. 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

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Friends star Courtney Cox, 62 today. She had her first big acting gig in a music video with Bruce Springsteen, if you've ever seen Dancing in the Dark. Pretty cool to see her.

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We are making it through your Monday. Thanks for hanging with me this afternoon. Vic is in next. He'll get you through the rest of your day. Bruno Mars, Risk It All, 107.7 The Island.

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I used to

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It's Green Day, When I Come Around, 107.7 The Island. Good afternoon, it's Bick. This has, like, this Grammy performance, it just lives rent-free in my mind when I hear this song. So good. Billie Eilish, What Was I Made For on The Island.

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1: 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Last summer, or last November, I saw her in Vegas. I've only seen her like 14 times in concert. If you plan to be in Vegas this summer, like next month in August, go see Kelly Clarkson. You won't be disappointed. You're stronger. You know that.

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0: CentralNebraskaToday.com weather update.
1: Taking a look at your forecast for this evening. Partly cloudy skies, a low of 54. West-southwest winds at 5 to 10. Heading north after midnight. Looking at mostly sunny skies for a Tuesday. A high of 83 tomorrow. Northwest winds at 5 miles an hour. And for tomorrow night, looking at mostly cloudy skies. Headed at a low of 66. With a southeast wind at 10 to 15. Could get as high as 35. That's your CentralNebraskaToday.com weather forecast.
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Bruno Mars, Fall Out Boy, Olivia Rodrigo on the way right now. 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

Fall Out Boy Centuries, 107.7 The Island. Let's take a look at what's happening around the island with Double V coming up here this weekend. It's the figure eight races in the first annual Sizzlin' Summer Kickoff. It's taking place over at the Adams County Fairgrounds. Two nights of dirt flying, metal crunching, crowd cheering action. That's this weekend. Her new album is out. Olivia Rodrigo, Drop Dead. All right.

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1: Taking a look at your forecast for this evening. Partly cloudy skies, a low of 54. West-southwest winds at 5 to 10. Heading north after midnight, looking at mostly sunny skies for a Tuesday. A high of 83 tomorrow. Northwest winds at 5 miles an hour. And for tomorrow night, looking at mostly cloudy skies, headed at a low of 66. With the southeast wind at 10 to 15, could get as high as 35. That's your CentralNebraskaToday.com weather forecast.
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1: 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West Highway 30, Lee's Family Restaurant, their name says it all.

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Benson Boone, Teddy Swims, 21 Pilots on the way right now. Weezer, Africa.

Fitz and Boone, sorry I'm here for someone else. 1077 Island, your feel good escape. Sizzling in the city going on at 1077island.com. It's brought to you by Melitta Vista Winery. You have a chance to win $500 of meat from Hy-Vee and Grand Island. Our second place winner in this contest will get a $300 Igloo cooler from Dick's Sporting Goods. And our third place winner will get grilling accessories in our Sizzling in the City contest. And oh yeah, cherry on top, your recipe for the photo that you submit, because that's what we want. We want you to upload a summer food pick at 1077island.com. You'll be featured in our brand new cookbook. And I'm looking at these photos submitted so far, and oh, I'm hungry. Oh, it looks so good. 1077island.com.

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1: Taking a look at your forecast for this evening. Partly cloudy skies, a low of 54. West-southwest winds at 5 to 10. Heading north after midnight, looking at mostly sunny skies for a Tuesday. A high of 83 tomorrow. Northwest winds at 5 miles an hour. And for tomorrow night, looking at mostly cloudy skies, headed at a low of 66. With a southeast wind at 10 to 15, could get as high as 35. That's your CentralNebraskaToday.com weather forecast.
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0: before you go, there's something I want you to have.
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Taylor Swift, Elizabeth Taylor, 107.7 The Island. Thanks so much for hanging out today. It's Bic. I'll see you tomorrow. Here's Ed Sheeran, Bad Habits. 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

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Drift in, feel good. If